I lick it. Unique. That's what you are. Stilettos kicking vintage crystal off the bar. Category.

We dress a certain way. We walk a certain way. We talk a certain way. We paint a certain way. We make love a certain way. You know, all of these things we do in

mais uma. Yeah, yeah, yeah, yeah. Yeah, yeah, yeah, yeah, yeah, yeah. Yeah, yeah, yeah. Oh, baby, I wanna hold your hand.